0: with Shauna, Justin, and Wheels.
1: Wheels, you are back. We're so excited to see you and have you here. We miss you like crazy.
2: Hold on,
1: and
2: don't
1: we want to know.
2: Both of us, Shauna. Speak for yourself. Less we language, more I language. Okay, but continue on.
1: I missed you, Wheels. And I would like to know how your trip was, specifically about the girls and the travel aspect of it. And now they have to wrap their heads around coming back to school. I mean, you went from an amazing, amazing special life to regular life now.
3: Yeah, making lunches last night, not my favorite transition moment.
1: Oh, uh-huh. Yeah, we've already been there.
3: Yeah. The kids did great, you guys. And you know, bringing kids anywhere can be bittersweet, right?
2: Unknown of how they're going to react, what like, they're going to do, where they're going to melt down, what they're going to say sometimes.
3: If they're in a good mood, you're having a great time. But you think about food and the heat and all that sort of stuff. There was moments where you go, oh, I should have left you at home. But there were more moments of, I can't believe how great this is that you're here. We stopped over at this place called Tarifa in Spain, and it had this 2,000-year-old amphitheater there. And of course, Brittany and I are consumed with diving into the history of this place. And then I look over the corner of my eye and I see Winnie and Billy, my oldest, my youngest daughter, doing a dance in the middle of the amphitheater, just playing to an invisible audience. They really made things special in their own little way. So I'm proud of them, even though the girls and my wife forgot my birthday when I was there.
2: Actually?
1: Oh, no! Oh, well, you know, the time change. Yeah. That's fine.
3: I mean, it was 3 days into it, but, you know.
1: Well.
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1: We finally got new Taylor Swift music, four new songs, the first single from this encore edition of her new album called Patient Zero.

0: Donna Foster. Thoughts?
1: It feels to me like this is a true encore. It is a continuation of Life of a Showgirl. These songs could have just been on that album had she made it a longer album. They're very much in line, in sync, same feel.
0: I think it's really catchy. I'm surprised it's not as upbeat as I was expecting.
1: Patient Zero is quite dark.
2: Mm-hmm. And at first I was like, who in her life did she share a boyfriend with? But she tells a story, it's not about her.
3: One of my friends told us that she had been reached out to by the new girlfriend of an ex of hers, asking for guidance on if she had had the same experiences with this guy. And everyone in our group just immediately started saying like, oh, I've been through that too, and telling the stories of when this kind of reach out had happened for them. And I thought to myself, if this has happened to all of us, I wonder if I could write something from the perspective of getting this phone call.
1: I am excited to see the video and how this story will play out, because it's going to debut at the VMAs on Sunday night. You've got Dakota Johnson playing the lead and Colin Farrell. These aren't slouches. Like, these are pretty big names. And Taylor Swift just happens to ask you to be in her new music video.
2: And did you catch the hint when she was in the Emmy sketch and she said North or South? North Dakota, South Dakota, Dakota Johnson, North or South?
1: Did you pick that up yourself?
2: Oh, yeah. I figured it out all by myself.
0: Sure.
2: It wasn't Swifties on the internet. It was definitely me.
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1: We finally got it. Taylor Swift's encore edition of the Life of a Showgirl album. Four new songs. Cousin Megan, or a.k.a. Super Swifty. What do you think?
2: I think they're cute. I don't think there's any, like, big major hits in there, but I think they're cute. The single, Patient Zero, I think it's got a really good beat, a unique concept in the lyrics, so I like that one. Cleveland made me laugh so hard. Like, that is just, like, the most petty, catty. Like, I love Taylor Swift when she's like that. So I think that one is hilarious. Like, I literally laughed out loud when I was listening to it for the first time.
3: When she's demeaning herself from all these other comments,
4: so
3: then being like,
4: self-deprecating.
3: I win.
2: Yeah, exactly. I think it is so funny. She's obviously, like, so in love. It's adorable. So I love that one. I think the beats on all the songs are so good. Like, Please Give Me More, Max Martin and Shellback. Mm-hmm. I love them. So I think they're great. I have no complaints.
1: So out of 5 stars, you're giving it 3.5, it sounds like? 4?
2: Yeah, I would say, 3.5, probably. Yeah.
4: Now, what if we told you Taylor's listening right now to your review? Are you going to change it?
2: No, not at all. No, she's a grown woman. And, like, she's told us in her songs that she doesn't care. She's making music for what she wants to make. So I don't think she'd be too fussed about it.
1: Well said, Cousin Megan. Standing her ground. 3.5 stars.
5: Okay. I was distracted. And in traffic, I didn't feel it when the earthquake happened, but it really got me thinking. Were you out drinking? Were you in the living room chilling, watching television?

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I know, you know, we know, we weren't meant for each other and it's fine. But if the world was ending, you'd come over, right? You'd come

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If the world was ending, you would come over right, right.

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1: Channing Tatum says he doesn't have a secret burner account and therefore is not writing mean things on his ex, Zoe Kravitz's social media. Just to clear the air. I love Channing Tatum.
2: Do we really believe him?
3: No.
1: I don't think he would. I do believe him. Please. I don't think he would
3: do
1: that.
3: You watch too much Magic Mike. You're under a spell, Shauna Foster.
2: I'm with Justin on this one. Yeah. So many people, they get consumed with this. You see it all the time when they forget to flip over their burner accounts. And they comment on things and go, oh, shoot, I got caught.
3: He can't be mean. Have you seen him with his shirt off?
1: Is this what you do?
2: No one cares Wheels. About me. No one cares about me. I don't have the kind
3: that
2: of time to
3: he
2: comment.
3: A lot hey, of
2: like, people aren't like commenting on anything I do. But if I was a celebrity and obsessed with this, so that was my world, of course you would. You would want to clap back once in a while.
1: That is why occasionally we'll get texts. Oh, that uh-huh. Wheels, he's so hot. He's been working out. It's actually Wheels.
3: I know. Burner phones.
2: It is tough when they have the number right on here and you can see it's me.
3: You see these six phones he has in the studio, Shauna.

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0: 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That's golden. Hello, I'm Tim Stone. We're playing back this week's hottest songs. Chastity's on the phone. Her 7-year-old daughter really likes the song we're about to play. Chastity, have you got her there with you?
1: Yeah, she is. I'll put you on speaker.
0: Cool. Hey, nice.
2: Hey, say hi, Tina.
3: Hi.
0: Hi. I hear you like the song Espresso. Can you tell me why?
3: I don't know. I just like it.
0: That's enough of a reason for me. Let's put it on.
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0: 17, Fate of Ophelia, Taylor Swift on SK20. Here's the biggest Swiftie I know, Megan. Megan, how many new songs do we have from Taylor now?
1: 4 new songs. And she said in her post that when the album was released last year, she went to Sweden to celebrate and accidentally recorded 4 new songs. So she just can't help herself, can she?
0: Accidentally. The first single of those 4 songs, Patient Zero, is what we're going to hear after a quick break. We'll be right back.
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0: Number 16 in Saskatchewan. That's a bar song by Shaboozy. We're playing the latest single from Taylor Swift, the just released new song right now.
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0: 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And then she said, you know what, there's four. 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

0: 14, somber, back to friends. What's going on here? This countdown is called SK20, Saskatchewan's 20 biggest songs. That's the thing. It's about the music that's hot here. That's what we care about. We wear bunny hugs. We cheer for the Rough Riders. We go crazy for nice weather. No one understands us like us. This countdown is about the biggest hits this week in Canada's greatest province. When we come back, the latest from Miley, plus Ordinary and Olivia Dean.
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0: 13 in Saskatchewan this week. Ordinary Alex Warren on SK20. Here's a song that's charging up the top 40. Will it break into the top 20? Let's decide.
1: Where the best are born.
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0: It's called Bass Persuades. Here's Miley.
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0: Number 11, Olivia Dean, Man I Need, SK20. It's Tim Stone with you. I see the trees like you do. These trees, they're showing off. It's the competition. Who can be more beautiful? You know, this part of the fall is so sweet because we've got the colors and the trees are still holding on to the leaves. It looks like some of them are trying to outdo each other. Oh, you're doing yellow? I'm doing yellow and orange. Oh, I got a couple of red ones in here. Sometimes you see a tree and you go, it couldn't be more beautiful. And then the one beside it's just a touch nicer. This is an amazing time of the year. We're having an excellent weekend. When we come back, the top 10 songs in Saskatchewan start playing.
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0: just might. That's Bruno Mars. Number 10, I Just Might. SK20, I'm Tim Stone. Here's the fastest climbing song in Saskatchewan. It was at 18 last week. Up 9 spots into the top 10. What is it?
1: Number 9.
0: It's Boston. Here's Stella Lefty. On a train.

0: He's slick with it. Oh, she says she wants the moon. What's he say? I'll learn to fly. Watch me. Just watch me. I'll get you anything. What else? What else you want? Because I'm here for you. Dude is so slick. Risk It All is down 3 spots. There's room at the top. What's climbing? We'll hear Taylor Swift and Olivia Rodrigo and Cameron Whitcomb when we come back.
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0: 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Number six, I Knew It, I Knew You. Taylor's encore version of her latest album, The Life of a Showgirl, is available now. People going crazy for it. Let's get this request on.
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0: Let's hear the song that makes you feel good. What makes you feel good?
3: Okay, this is special because of just my old coworkers. We used to sing it all the time. Pink Pony Club by Chapel Rain.
0: Oh, well, if you're singing to it, you're probably dancing too. You're not sitting still, are you?
3: Oh, yes. It's a dance party.
0: Yeah. Well, let's dance. What's your name?
3: My name is Meadow.
0: Well, thank you for calling. One more thing. Is it a good weekend or a great weekend?
3: Great weekend.
0: Yeah, bingo, you got it.
3: All right, thank you so much.

0: at number 4 this week, and she's up 4 spots with that song. Drop Dead, There's Olivia Rodrigo on SK20. Will that break into the top 3? This is the highest she's been on SK20 yet. Before that, Cameron Whitcomb, Kingdom of Fear, is up to number 5 on SK20. Climbing Quick, what a special song. Last weekend, Cameron Whitcomb won 3 huge awards at the CCMAs. Not just the Album of the Year and Male Artist of the Year, but Entertainer of the Year. For a 23-year-old, Cameron Whitcomb's doing big things. Just give me a moment. We'll be back with the top 3 songs in Saskatchewan.
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2: 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Number 3.

0: There's Olivia Dean, top three with So Easy. It's SK20 right now, the song that was number one in 1998. Ooh, we're going back 28 years ago.
1: Once upon a number one time.
2: On a weekend just like this.
1: 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When?
0: From the movie Armageddon, I Don't Want to Miss a Thing. It's Aerosmith.

0: Number two in Saskatchewan, number two, Tame Impala and Jenny. That's Dracula on SK20.
1: The biggest song in the province. 5, 4, 3, 2, 1. 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
0: Make it three.

SK20 number one, Ella Langley. Choosing Texas was the song of the summer. That's the song of the year, if we're being honest. Well, that's it. That's the last one for...

0: For September, next time we count down the biggest hits of the week, it will be October. Are we ready for that? Still looks like summer in Saskatchewan. I'm Tim Stone. Thank you for listening.
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And

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1: Well, happy Monday. Just a few days left of September. Shauna Foster away today, so we're joined by our great friend down the hall, Sherry from Jack 94.5. Good morning, Sherry.
2: Hey, guys. If you aren't a fan of the heat we saw, you know, last week a little bit on the weekend, you'll be happy to know we are back to seasonal fall temps this week. It's sweater weather coming your way, guys. Sweater weather. Like daytime highs around 16 degrees. I'm okay with that. I like the heat, but 16 I'll take.
1: It's more so the lows. 5-degree lows, 1-degree low on Wednesday. No, thank you.
2: Us Canadians just keep getting punched in the wallet. First, higher gas prices. Now, food prices are continuing to rise, and it's kind of changing the way we shop for groceries. Like, we're becoming more strategic about what we buy and making shorter, more frequent trips to stretch the old grocery budget.
3: Yeah. Right to the Ichiban aisle, going, can I buy these in bulk here? It's just back to college days all over again.
2: Your girl Taylor Swift made history last night.
4: First of all, I want to say thank you to MTV for giving this platform to music videos so long ago.
2: She received the inaugural Artist Director Honors, making her the most awarded artist in MTV VMA history. She was previously tied with Beyonce for the most wins at 30 each. Well, now she's ahead.
1: I love this. Hey, we just want to give Taylor Swift another award so that she shows up and gives us high ratings. So what can we give her this time?
3: What can we make up? Oh, and we'll call it inaugural instead of made up.
1: Good one.
3: And then she'll win. And oh, what do you know? She beat Beyonce.
1: As always, Sherry, thanks for helping us out. The Riders, tough one on Friday. They lost 31-24 to the BC Lions. And it was tough to watch because BC quarterback Nathan Rourke was all over us. And as you can imagine, Rider fans, not happy.
5: It just seemed like they didn't have that effort, that firecracker instinct that they did.
6: I don't know what's going on with Trevor. I mean, like, I'm seeing it a little bit again tonight. He looks almost like not confident in the pocket sometimes when he's there.
7: It seemed like BC had that inch that Saskatchewan didn't.
3: That gives BC a 2-1 edge for the season series, which means they have the tiebreaker, and that could actually really matter when we talk about home playoff advantage. So, if we just win the rest of the season, maybe it won't matter. But we're currently sitting at third in the West, looking for some redemption this weekend as we host the Calgary Stampeders.
1: Well, Justin, you'll be happy to know this. Major League Baseball regular season came to an end. No more Jays games for you.
3: I want playoff Jays games. I just don't want losing during the regular season Jays games.
1: Jays won yesterday. Really cool moment. Max Scherzer on the mound. And of course, he went 8 innings. And this was the moment when they pulled him from the game.
8: There's the move. There's the moment. Max Scherzer giving himself, his family, and everybody here and watching at home a memory they'll have for a long time.
3: Is that the last time we're ever going to see Mad Max Scherzer take the mound, Wheels?
1: Potentially, yeah. I mean, he's 42 years old, but he said he would pitch until his arm falls off, so never say never.
3: And Regina Pats, they won their home opener, beating the Broncos 6-2, but so much fun stuff happening during that game. Jess Moskaluk performed before she heads off to the Grand Ole Opry. You had the free barbecue, the tailgating. Fantastic night. This season is going to be unreal.
1: But we're officially into fall weather, which means some heat in the afternoon, but cool evenings and mornings. 19 for a high today, but overnight down to 7. What are you looking at me like that for?
3: 21 degrees and sunshine tomorrow. 7 degrees is not cold.
1: You're right. I'm being a baby.
3: Thank you for acknowledging that. Right now, 7 degrees.
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0: Cameron Whitcomb, Z99 on a not too chilly 7-degree morning.
1: Got a text from Alicia in Whitmore Park who said the moon was massive over the weekend. Did you see it? It looked like a giant planet behind downtown when we were coming home on Saturday.
0: It's a harvest moon.
1: Does that mean it's bigger?
0: No, I don't know. It's a video game. Remember, classic one? Mm-hmm. Although, the farmer's probably harvesting day and night to try and catch up, especially with the weather being this good.
1: It's time for Nelly Furtado, Z99.

0: 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Z99.
1: We've got Megan from Country Thunder with us. Megan, Country Thunder announcing Megan Maroney headlining Country Thunder next year. I mean, you want to talk about a big deal. She's selling out everywhere. Her Cloud 9 tour all over North America. Comparisons to Taylor Swift, even. She's the next big thing, isn't she?
2: Absolutely. Like you said, selling out arenas and stadiums across Canada and the U.S. She is country music's it girl right now. And I think the Taylor Swift comparison is fantastic. You know, we saw when Taylor was country, the excitement, and we had her, and now we're bringing Megan Maroney. So we're thrilled. And this was such a big win for us to bring her to little old Craven.
0: Well, the Zed family, they're stoked to see her. But we're also going to have another rock act next year. Why is this working so well?
2: You know, when we brought in Nickelback, it was kind of an experiment. Let's try something different. It welcomes new fans that, you know, maybe they think they don't like country music, or they are hardcore rock fans. And this brings it so that it's everyone's festival. You know, it's new experiences for people, and it's got more than just music. So even people that say, oh, I'm not a big country fan, they still really enjoy it. Between main stage rock acts, and our beer gardens are usually pretty rock as well, but, you know, bull riding, food and drinks, the camping culture, there's so much going on. So to introduce our festival to a brand new audience, which I feel like we're also doing with Megan Maroney too, some of these younger fans that maybe haven't been to the festival. We always want to welcome more fans through our gate.
1: Megan, I know there's some tickets available right now. 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Are we talking months?
2: Between you and I and everyone who's listening, I will say weeks.
0: Weeks. Love that. Well, stay tuned, because we've got a pair of tickets up for grabs to go see Megan Maroney coming up later.
3: Like us, follow us, and add us everywhere.
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0: Still getting used to it being so dark after 6 o'clock sunrise. Not till almost 7 now.
1: I will say, though, the cooler evenings after the sun goes down, it's kind of nice.
0: Especially when it was hot there, like 26, 27, you could actually cool the house down pretty easily afterwards. So the wind, though, blew a lot of leaves off this weekend.
1: 8 degrees right now. We got some Charlotte Cardin. Love how this song starts. This is The Way We Touch.

0: She's Canadian from Montreal, Charlotte Carton, Z99.
1: Okay, over the weekend, the Major League Baseball regular season wrapped up, and there's always some really good moments. You know those ones that pull on your heartstrings? Justin Verlander, you've heard of this guy. Legendary pitcher, he's been in the league for 20-plus years, one of the best strikeout pitchers around. Well, it's his final game of his entire career. And you know I love baseball. You know I'm a girl dad. This story got to me. He's getting pulled out of the game. And instead of his manager walking to the mound to pull him out, his daughter runs from the dugout to give him a big hug.
2: He's going to get Justin Verlander's daughter, Genevieve.
1: So Genevieve runs out, and you see Justin Verlander smile at her because he's surprised, and then he breaks. He just starts weeping in this moment as his daughter grasps him, gives him a hug to say, hey, Dad, you know, well done on the career.
0: This is the Justin Verlander that, like, 12 years ago, Kate Upton was sitting in the stands behind him, mm-hmm. and he, like, flirts with her, chucks her a baseball, and they end up getting married.
1: Yeah. Kate Upton is Genevieve's mom. So after the game, he got to reflect on a lot of his career and, of course, being a parent. And I think as parents, Justin, sometimes we wrestle with this idea of wanting to pursue our career and have our kids know that we love them too. And sure. Sometimes that is a really tough sacrifice. This response to a question about that to Justin Verlander, it really got to me.
3: I mean, you commit your life to something. I've been a baseball player since I was 5 years old. I mean, I gave everything for this. I left home. She's in school, and I wasn't there. There's just a level of commitment it takes to be great at something, you know? And I hope she understands. She means the world to me. My family means the world to me. I mean, I'm happy that I get the opportunity now to make up for lost time.
0: It does make me think how I think we as parents, the thing we want most in life is for our kids to chase their dreams. And in that moment, I actually think about his parents, of how much they would have sacrificed and wanted him to chase his dreams and would be so proud. And he's feeling guilty because he maybe wasn't there as much for his daughter, but ultimately that's a dream that he has for her too. Mm-hmm. So hopefully it does keep going on.
1: Just this crazy tension that I think every parent can relate to, and I thought it was such a good moment.
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0: Happy Monday. 2 days left in September, which means, well, there's still time to get some construction done. And it's happening all over the city. Chuka Boulevard and Buckingham Drive, that intersection over in the Greens, from today until October 6th, they're installing some new concrete piles, so that'll be slow there.
1: Southbound McCarthy, around Mickelson Drive, 4th Avenue there, they are repaving that road, so that's going to be slow.
0: And in the West End, Pinky Road, Dudney Avenue to Sherwood Drive, from now until the end of October, that'll be closed for shoulder work.
1: Oh, I could do some shoulder work right now, get a little massage. Here's Miley, Z99.

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5: Well, happy Monday. Shauna Foster's away, but we have the inevitable Sherry from Jack 94.5. What's going on, Sherry?
6: Well, if you like eating food, you won't love this story. The cost of filling the old grocery cart is on the rise. That affects most of us. And the higher diesel prices could reach the checkout pretty quickly. A lot of, you know, trucking companies are already looking at fuel surcharges as their costs climb.
7: Do you guys find now that when you go to the grocery store, you're just scanning prices and then checking them with previous prices of that same item and going, oh, I can't afford those blueberries. They're $3 more today.
5: It's more so that I'll get duped by the sale thing. Oh, this thing's on sale. And you look at the regular price and it's like 5 cents more than what the sale price is. And you're like, oh, you almost got me, sneaky grocery store.
6: Speaking of shopping, the United States is amping up the trade war. Tonight at midnight, a ban on a number of Canadian imports kicks in. So that's like things like dairy byproducts, molasses, and motorcycles, just to name a few.
5: Are we big motorcycle producers? I didn't know that was
6: probably
5: a big
6: not
5: thing
6: big, but. Okay. Yeah, they're in there, though, those Canadian motorcycles. Gen Z is coming for our LOLs, and I'm not okay with it. A new survey of the younger generation found that ending a text with LOL is now considered passive-aggressive.
7: No, I'm not changing that.
6: No LOL.
7: LOL, ha ha ha, the thumbs up. Like, is anything sacred anymore?
5: They just want to be different. You guys, it's fine. Stop the cap. That's what the kids would say.
6: And Taylor Swift made history last night at the MTV Video Music Awards in Los Angeles. She's now the most awarded artist in the award show's history.
5: Well, thanks for that, Sherry. The Riders, what a tough game to watch. They drop it 31-24 to the BC Lions fans. Yeah, they're not happy.
8: I'm tired of chasing games, guys. Like, this is getting crazy. We need to start being ahead. Like, chasing games, like, that's how we don't win football games. What is going on with Corey's challenges, guys? Like, come on.
9: Oh, my word. We needed this game.
5: Now sitting third in the West, which is not great. I mean, our record's fine, but we got some other tough competition.
7: We're tied with BC, but what bugs me is Winnipeg. One win behind us with four games left. Good news for us is we have the West Basement Dwelling Stampeders at Mosaic this Friday. So, Riders, if you're going to turn it around, this is where it starts.
5: Tonight's like hockey Christmas Eve. Can't believe it. It's already here. The NHL season kicks off tomorrow. Five games on slate includes Brady Kachuk making his Panthers debut since he left the Ottawa Senators. They're going to be visiting Carolina. We don't like the Kachuk brothers at all.
7: Wait, speak for yourself. I don't like them either.
5: And the Habs head to Toronto to face the Leafs. Oilers host the Canucks.
7: Lots of local sports over the weekend. Our Den of Thunder won a battle of the kickers up in Saskatoon against the Hilltops. We won 19-6. You're going, how'd you get 19 points? How about six field goals and one rouge for the win?
5: And despite a late comeback that came up just short, the Regina Rams lost a close one to their arch rivals, the Huskies, 38-31. Oh, and the Pats, they won their home opener, 6-2 over the Broncos.
7: Let's go, Pats! We're back, baby!
5: Well, we have a fantastic day on tap today. 19 degrees, hardly any wind, sunshine tomorrow, even better, 21 degrees. And other than Wednesday, that might be a bit cloudy. The rest of the week, just sunshine, high teens, or even a 20. So good for fall.
7: This is how we'll rate whether the days are good or not. If the UV index comes out and into play, and it is today, a UV index of 3.
5: That's your weather for WheatlandRoofing.com right now, 8 degrees.

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4: Last night was the world premiere of her new music video for Patient Zero, starring Colin Farrell and Dakota Johnson. Also, cool moment from Madonna and Sabrina Carpenter last night. They performed their hit together, Bring Your Love. And we found out how this song actually came together.
5: Everybody who knows me knows how impatient I am. And when 5 days passed and I still didn't get connected with Sabrina and didn't hear back from her about whether she wanted to do a song with me, 5 days, I DM'd her. Yeah. And this is a true story. She answered me back. And I don't know, within weeks we were in the studio together. It was fabulous.
4: Could you imagine being Madonna and being ghosted for 5 days? Like, that would really make you think, wouldn't it?
2: 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Slide into the DMs. That's the secret. And that's what's trending.
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7: Good morning. We got a great Monday ahead of us, a high of 19 today, 21 tomorrow, and right now, sun's starting to wake up, clear skies, beautiful.
8: Tara Neesfield, though, complaining about the mosquitoes.
7: Oh.
8: Yeah, I think we're going to need some overnight freezing ones to finally clear them out, and we don't have any in the forecast, which is also not a bad thing.
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0: a busy lady now, leading the VMAs for most awards ever. 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
1: We have a very special guest today, bringing her talents to the Globe Theater, Zarka Nawaz, creator of Little Mosque on the Prairie, author. You've done tons of stuff. What inspired you to write your first play ever, Mosque Heist?
2: I mean, when you think of heists, you think, well, banks have been done, museums have been done, casinos have been done, but no one has ever robbed a mosque. Like, it's just too good of an opportunity to, like, leave. And so, like, a lot of, like, houses of worship, there's always one night where it raises the most money, the holiest, you know, night, where prayers are worth, like, 1,000 months, which is a lifetime.
0: Okay, that makes sense.
2: So the idea is, if that's the night the mosque gets the most money, that would also be the most spiritually inconvenient night to rob it, because you don't want to be going against God,
0: right,
2: all the people that night. So I had to put those two ideas together. It was just too good to give up.
0: It sounds fascinating. And I know, as a creator, a lot of this inspiration comes from real life events. So which mosque did you end up casing to rob at one point?
2: I would say no. I mean,
1: okay, but now that you're actually getting to see it all come together, how satisfying is that after, I imagine, like, this has been in your brain for years?
2: Yes, it has. I mean, I just cannot believe it's real and it's happening, and I pinch myself every day. We have the most amazing actors in Saskatchewan. They are making this play more funny than even how I wrote it. So it's, I cannot wait to go live and watch audiences, you know, be amazed and have them laugh and say, this is the zaniest thing I've ever seen about a mosque in my life.
1: I actually love the way, too, it's probably going to bridge some gaps, bring some education. People are going to be like, I didn't know you could have this much fun robbing a mosque. That feels like offside, but so fun.
2: Yes, as long as it's not inspiration, it's just entertainment, 100%. Yes.
0: Go see Mosque Heist at the Globe Theater. It starts on Wednesday.
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0: 8:54. We're in for a great week. 8 degrees right now. We got a text from Caitlin in Park Ridge. Woke up to geese flying south for the winter.
1: Yeah, generally, I hate to say it, I'm not going to miss them. But I do miss what they represent,
0: okay,
1: which is summertime. So, go home, geese. Let's fly. Ah, take your poopies with you. Here's Sophia Camara, Z99.

0: Well, happy Monday. Just a few days left of September. Shauna Foster away today, so we're joined by our great friend down the hall, Sherry from Jack 94.5. Good morning, Sherry.
1: Hey, guys. If you aren't a fan of the heat we saw, you know, last week, a little bit on the weekend, you'll be happy to know we are back to seasonal fall temps this week. It's sweater weather coming your way, guys. So, daytime highs around 16 degrees. I'm okay with that. I like the heat, but 16 I'll take.
0: It's more so the lows. 5-degree lows, 1-degree low on Wednesday. No, thank you.
1: Us Canadians just keep getting punched in the wallet. First, higher gas prices. Now, food prices are continuing to rise, and it's kind of changing the way we shop for groceries. Like, we're becoming more strategic about what we buy and making shorter, more frequent trips to stretch the old grocery budget.
2: Yeah. Right to the Ichiban aisle, going, can I buy these in bulk here? It's just back to college days all over again.
1: Your girl Taylor Swift made history last night.
3: First of all, I want to say thank you to MTV for giving this platform to music videos so long ago.
1: She received the inaugural Artist Director Honors, making her the most awarded artist in MTV VMA history. She was previously tied with Beyonce for the most wins at 30 each. Well, now she's ahead.
0: I love this. Hey, we just want to give Taylor Swift another award so that she shows up and gives us high ratings. So what can we give her this time?
2: What can we make up? Oh, and we'll call it inaugural instead of made up.
0: Good one.
2: And then she'll win. And oh, what do you know? She beat Beyonce.
0: As always, Sherry, thanks for helping us out. The Riders, tough one on Friday. They lost 31-24 to the BC Lions. And it was tough to watch because BC quarterback Nathan Rourke was all over us. And as you can imagine, Rider fans, not happy.
4: It just seemed like they didn't have that effort, that firecracker instinct that they did.
5: I don't know what's going on with Trevor. I mean, like, I'm seeing it a little bit again tonight. He looks almost like not confident in the pocket sometimes when he's there.
6: It seemed like BC had that inch that Saskatchewan didn't.
2: That gives BC a 2-1 edge for the season series, which means they have the tiebreaker, and that could actually really matter when we talk about home playoff advantage. So, if we just win the rest of the season, maybe it won't matter. But we're currently sitting at third in the West, looking for some redemption this weekend as we host the Calgary Stampeders.
0: Well, Justin, you'll be happy to know this. Major League Baseball regular season came to an end. No more Jays games for you.
2: I want playoff Jays games. I just don't want losing during the regular season Jays games.
0: Jays won yesterday. Really cool moment. Max Scherzer on the mound. And of course, he went 8 innings. And this was the moment when they pulled him from the game.
7: There's the move. There's the moment. Max Scherzer giving himself, his family, and everybody here and watching at home a memory they'll have for a long time.
2: Is that the last time we're ever going to see Mad Max Scherzer take the mound, Wheels?
0: Potentially, yeah. I mean, he's 42 years old, but he said he would pitch until his arm falls off, so never say never.
2: And Regina Pats, they won their home opener, beating the Broncos 6-2, but so much fun stuff happening during that game. Jess Moskaluk performed before she heads off to the Grand Ole Opry. You had the free barbecue, the tailgating. Fantastic night. This season is going to be unreal.
0: But we're officially into fall weather, which means some heat in the afternoon, but cool evenings and mornings. 19 for a high today, but overnight down to 7. What are you looking at me like that for?
2: 21 degrees and sunshine tomorrow. 7 degrees is not cold.
0: You're right. I'm being a baby.
2: Thank you for acknowledging that. It's 8 degrees.

0: A little Jay Biebs for your Monday morning. That's sorry.
1: Mondays also mean...
2: Tell me something good.
1: We want to hear the best part of your weekend, and Monica just sent in a photo of the combine, which farmers everywhere go on. Let's get this harvest done. Pretty good weather for it.
3: Was out on the farm this weekend, and they were moving. Trucks, combines, everyone. Nice to see you.

0: That song, it is addictive. Tame Impala, Jenny from Blackpink, Z99.
1: On Mondays, we want to hear the best part of your weekend. A bunch of people at the Pats home opener yesterday. Jillian says, that was the best part of my weekend. Watch it with my daughter. Miranda says, yep, home opener at the Pats.
0: It was our middle son Nesta's 11th birthday this weekend, and he did not want to have a party with all his friends. Instead, what he wanted was a yes day. Have you heard of these?
1: There was a movie yes day. That's where I heard of it, where the kids get to say and ask for whatever they want, and as a parent, you have to say yes.
0: Yeah, so it wasn't quite a full yes day, but it was a day where, in advance, we negotiated all the things he wanted to do, which started with breakfast from McDonald's, and then we went to Long McQuaid. He loves music, wandered around the music store. He bought a couple of things from there. Then we went to Wendy's for lunch, for his second eat out. Then he had his drum lesson. And then for supper, we went to Boston Pizza. Thank goodness, kids eat free in September, if you remember.
1: Good choice, Nesta.
0: And then we came home and he had stocked up on all these snacks to watch the new Moana live action movie. Although I'll be honest, he made it halfway through Moana and then stopped watching because it was really boring.
1: That's what I hear, is that it's not a good movie. I'm curious what didn't make the cut for yesterday. What did you have to, as a parent, say no to? Like, did he ask to drive the car?
0: He didn't ask to drive the car. It's mostly just he asked for $1,000 and I said no.
1: Wow, you think you know someone.
0: Can't do that. Favorite moment of the day, though. As we're running around from just like place to place to place to place to place to place, he wanted Wendy's for lunch. My wife's like, I've got the app. Let's see if there's coupons. And she hands me the phone to do the order. So I order everything from Wendy's, hit the pickup button. It's like, you seem far from your location. I'm like, no, whatever. I'm here. Check in. And so I'm like, wait a second. And I look. We're sitting at the Wendy's in the East End in the Tim Hortons. And I ordered it to the North End Wendy's.
1: Oh, no.
0: And so we're all sitting down there waiting to eat. And I'm like, everybody in the car, we got to drive across the city to go get it from the other Wendy's. But overall, a solid day.
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8: 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In the morning.
0: Beautiful sunrise. You can see all the trails from the planes flying overhead. Just going to be a picture-perfect day, 19 degrees.
1: Not too windy either. Tomorrow, high of 21, and then we're around 16, 17 for the rest of the week, which, at the beginning of October, you're pretty happy about.
0: Yeah. Sunday, 18 degrees in the sunshine. I will take that. Let's go with the little pink for your Monday. 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
2: We want to know the best part of your weekend.
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2: Fran had an epic weekend, went to the Mountie Maker obstacle course race. This was on Saturday. Race, and every, I think, kilometer, you have to overcome an obstacle, climb things, jump over things, crawl under things. It's like a marathon on steroids.
1: But it's using lots of the training stuff they use as Mounties to become police officer. Did you ever want to be a police officer as a kid?
2: I think so. Yeah, I think that there was a time where I wanted to be a firefighter, a police officer, a detective. Anything I saw in the movies, I wanted to be.
1: I was pretty serious about it for a little while. And then I realized, like, the physicality of it. You didn't immediately get rich off it.
2: No, no.
1: And I thought, oh, it's for the greater good? What else could I do for the greater good?
2: Wow.
1: No, I mean, like, it's a good thing. Instead, here we are. Just trying to make people laugh because I'm a weakling.
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13: 7:26. Hope your drive to work is fantastic. 8 degrees right now. If you missed it last week, Country Thunder surprised everyone and announced the headliner relatively early, and it was a big deal, Justin. The Sunday night headliner for next year, Megan Maroney.
14: We've got a pair of Sunday passes for you. You're going to text us, 306-936-9999. Just let us know the best part of your weekend. We'll put you in for them.
13: How about a little Maroon 5 with Megan Thee Stallion? 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

0: Well, happy Monday. Shauna Foster's away, but we have the inevitable Sherry from Jack 94.5. What's going on, Sherry?
1: Well, if you like eating food, you won't love this story. The cost of filling the old grocery cart is on the rise. That affects most of us. And the higher diesel prices could reach the checkout pretty quickly. A lot of, you know, trucking companies are already looking at fuel surcharges as their costs climb.
2: Do you guys find now that when you go to the grocery store, you're just scanning prices and then checking them with previous prices of that same item and going, oh, I can't afford those blueberries. They're $3 more today.
0: It's more so that I'll get duped by the sale thing. Oh, this thing's on sale. And you look at the regular price and it's like 5 cents more than what the sale price is. And you're like, oh, you almost got me, sneaky grocery store.
1: Speaking of shopping, the United States is amping up the trade war. Tonight at midnight, a ban on a number of Canadian imports kicks in. So that's like things like dairy byproducts, molasses, and motorcycles, just to name a few.
0: Are we big motorcycle producers? I didn't know that was
1: probably
0: a big
1: not
0: thing
1: big
0: for us.
1: But okay. Yeah, they're in there, though, those Canadian motorcycles. Gen Z is coming for our LOLs, and I'm not okay with it. A new survey of the younger generation found that ending a text with LOL is now considered passive-aggressive.
2: No, no, I'm not changing that.
1: No LOL.
2: LOL, ha ha ha, the thumbs up. Like, is anything sacred anymore?
0: They just want to be different, you guys. It's fine. Stop the cap. That's what the kids would say.
1: And Taylor Swift made history last night at the MTV Video Music Awards in Los Angeles. She's now the most awarded artist in the award show's history.
0: Well, thanks for that, Sherry. The Riders, what a tough game to watch. They drop it 31-24 to the BC Lions fans. Yeah, they're not happy.
3: I'm tired of chasing games, guys. Like, this is getting crazy. We need to start being ahead. Like, chasing games, like, that's how we don't win football games. What is going on with Corey's challenges, guys? Like, come on.
4: Oh, my word. We needed this game.
0: Now sitting third in the West, which is not great. I mean, our record's fine, but we got some other tough competition.
2: We're tied with BC, but what bugs me is Winnipeg. One win behind us with four games left. Ugh. Good news for us is we have the West Basement Dwelling Stampeders at Mosaic this Friday. So, Riders, if you're going to turn it around, this is where it starts.
0: Tonight's like hockey Christmas Eve. Can't believe it. It's already here. The NHL season kicks off tomorrow. Five games on slate includes Brady Kachuk making his Panthers debut since he left the Ottawa Senators. They're going to be visiting Carolina. We don't like the Kachuk brothers at all.
2: Wait, speak for yourself. I don't like them either.
0: And the Habs head to Toronto to face the Leafs. Oilers host the Canucks.
2: Lots of local sports over the weekend. Our Regina Thunder won a battle of the kickers up in Saskatoon against the Hilltops. We won 19-6. You're going, how'd you get 19 points? How about six field goals and one rouge for the win?
0: And despite a late comeback that came up just short, the Regina Rams lost a close one to their arch rivals, the Huskies, 38-31. Oh, and the Pats, they won their home opener, 6-2 over the Broncos.
2: Let's go, Pats! We're back, baby! And that's your sports for Lamella Medical Aesthetics.
0: Well, we have a fantastic day on tap today. 19 degrees, hardly any wind, sunshine tomorrow, even better, 21 degrees. And other than Wednesday, that might be a bit cloudy. The rest of the week, just sunshine, high teens, or even a 20. So good for fall.
2: This is how we'll rate whether the days are good or not. If the UV index comes out and into play, and it is today, a UV index of 3. Woo!
0: That's your weather for QP 5430. Healthcare workers have your back, providing crucial care and support to patients and residents. They want a fair deal.
2: Right now, I see blue skies. It's currently 8 degrees.
5: Number one.

0: now she's the one that's gone, Kelly Clarkson. Mm. No more TV show. Z99 Sunshine. Although Wheels, when I woke up this morning, there was like a light shining through my bathroom window. I'm like, what is that? The moon. It's crazy.
1: Giant. Actually, Chelsea in the Greens texts in a photo of it, and it looks monstrous. I don't know how this works, because it definitely does not change in size. But the past few moon nights, been great. Full moon, of course, if the kids or pets are acting weird, that explains it, but it looked incredible.
0: I think it's called a harvest moon, which harvest time makes sense. Here's Ella Langley, the top of the charts. It's Choosing Texas, Z99.

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1: What's trending?
2: Well, if you went to the movie theater this weekend, you may have thought you entered a time warp. The number one movie at the box office was Avengers Endgame Encore.
3: I am inevitable.
2: It brought in $26 million, and yes, it is essentially the same movie from 2019.
4: Funny that we got Taylor Swift's Encore on Friday and Avengers Encore on Friday, and they're both raking in the doughs.
2: Now, Avengers Encore has about 4 minutes of extra footage, which helps you lead into Avengers Doomsday, which hits theaters December 18th.
5: A whole new generation of golden ticket holders will compete against each other in my factory for a lifetime supply of money.
6: Wait, what?
4: One of the biggest shows on Netflix will bring you back to your childhood. Wonka's The Golden Ticket. It's a reality competition series where 12 pairs are competing inside a chocolate factory. I don't know how I feel about this, but it's narrated by an AI recreation of the late Gene Wilder's voice, alongside, though, returning Oompa Loompa actor Rusty Goff. Contestants get a chance to win $3 million. The finale is on Wednesday.
2: And Taylor Swift made history last night at the MTV Video Music Awards. She received the inaugural Artist Director's Honors, making her the most awarded artist in VMA's history. Before last night, Taylor Swift and Beyonce both tied at 30. Now, no longer the case.
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0: chilly morning, sort of, 8 degrees. We're not used to it, but really good for the end of September. Although a high of 19 today, that's un-September-like.
1: We're into layers season. You need to be warm in the mornings and the evenings, but this afternoon, 19 would be fantastic in the sunshine.
0: I thought you were talking about your therapy.
1: Layers?
0: Yeah, you got layers.
1: Oh, boy.
0: I'm like an onion.
1: You don't want to get into this.
0: I got layers.

0: That's Glass Animals. Good for today. 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
1: Stacey and Moose Jaw, what was the best part of your weekend?
2: Well, best part of my weekend was, well, I don't get to hang out with my daughter much anymore because she's getting older and parents aren't as cool, you know.
3: Mm-hmm.
2: And so we got to spend the day in Regina yesterday and did some shopping and then came home and had a movie night and got to hang out with her all day. So that was great.
0: How old is she?
2: She's turning 17.
0: Oh, yeah. She's at the phase where, Mom, I want to hang out with my friends. And does she have her license? Yeah. Does she have that freedom?
2: She does. So once she got that freedom, it was kind of, see you guys later.
1: Well, that would have been really cool for you then, to spend some quality time with her.
2: Yes. It's awesome.
1: What's on the top of the shopping list for a 17-year-old girl?
2: The most expensive things in the world. Sephora stuff.
3: Oh, no.
2: Clothes. It's nonstop. So she does have a job. So she's learned now, though, like, you got to save and money just doesn't grow on trees.
1: Stacey, any chance that you or your daughter are fans of Megan Maroney?
2: Yes, she is 100% fan.
1: Well, why don't you tell her that you got her tickets to see Megan Maroney at Country Thunder next year?
2: Oh, my God, yes. Oh, she's really so pumped.
1: Because you won this morning.
2: Oh, my God, that's awesome. Oh, thank you so much. I should go tell her right away here. Oh, that's awesome.
1: Right now, we got some Olivia Dean, a Z99.

0: way to start your day. 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
1: Well, happy Monday. Just a few days left of September. Shauna Foster away today, so we're joined by our great friend down the hall, Sherry from Jack 94.5. Good morning, Sherry.
2: Hey, guys. If you aren't a fan of the heat we saw, you know, last week a little bit on the weekend, you'll be happy to know we are back to seasonal fall temps this week. It's sweater weather coming your way, guys.
1: Sweater weather.
2: Like daytime highs around 16 degrees. I'm okay with that. I like the heat, but 16 I'll take.
1: It's more so the lows. 5-degree lows, 1-degree low on Wednesday. No, thank you.
2: Us Canadians just keep getting punched in the wallet. First, higher gas prices. Now, food prices are continuing to rise, and it's kind of changing the way we shop for groceries. Like, we're becoming more strategic about what we buy and making shorter, more frequent trips to stretch the old grocery budget.
3: Yeah. Right to the Ichiban aisle, going, can I buy these in bulk here? It's just back to college days all over again.
2: Your girl Taylor Swift made history last night.
4: First of all, I want to say thank you to MTV for giving this platform to music videos so long ago.
2: She received the inaugural Artist Director Honors, making her the most awarded artist in MTV VMA history. She was previously tied with Beyonce for the most wins at 30 each. Well, now she's ahead.
1: I love this. Hey, we just want to give Taylor Swift another award so that she shows up and gives us high ratings. So what can we give her this time?
3: What can we make up? Oh, and we'll call it inaugural instead of made up.
1: Good one.
3: And then she'll win. And oh, what do you know? She beat Beyonce.
1: As always, Sherry, thanks for helping us out. The Riders, tough one on Friday. They lost 31-24 to the BC Lions. And it was tough to watch because BC quarterback Nathan Rourke was all over us. And as you can imagine, Rider fans, not happy.
5: It just seemed like they didn't have that effort, that firecracker instinct that they did.
6: I don't know what's going on with Trevor. I mean, like, I'm seeing it a little bit again tonight. He looks almost like not confident in the pocket sometimes when he's there.
7: It seemed like BC had that inch that Saskatchewan didn't.
3: That gives BC a 2-1 edge for the season series, which means they have the tiebreaker, and that could actually really matter when we talk about home playoff advantage. So, if we just win the rest of the season, maybe it won't matter. But we're currently sitting at third in the West, looking for some redemption this weekend as we host the Calgary Stampeders.
1: Well, Justin, you'll be happy to know this. Major League Baseball regular season came to an end. No more Jays games for you.
3: I want playoff Jays games. I just don't want losing during the regular season Jays games.
1: Jays won yesterday. Really cool moment. Max Scherzer on the mound. And of course, he went 8 innings. And this was the moment when they pulled him from the game.
8: There's the move. There's the moment. Max Scherzer giving himself, his family, and everybody here and watching at home a memory they'll have for a long time.
3: Is that the last time we're ever going to see Mad Max Scherzer take the mound, Wheels?
1: Potentially, yeah. I mean, he's 42 years old, but he said he would pitch until his arm falls off, so never say never.
3: And Regina Pats, they won their home opener, beating the Broncos 6-2, but so much fun stuff happening during that game. Jess Moskaluk performed before she heads off to the Grand Ole Opry. You had the free barbecue, the tailgating. Fantastic night. This season is going to be unreal.
1: Well, we're officially into fall weather, which means some heat in the afternoon, but cool evenings and mornings. 19 for a high today, but overnight down to 7. What are you looking at me like that for?
3: 21 degrees and sunshine tomorrow. 7 degrees is not cold.
1: You're right. I'm being a baby. And that's the weather for the Flats Eatery and Drink, from office lunches to perfect parties. Amazing food plus loyalty points for future rewards. Catering is all that at the Flats.
3: Right now, sunshine, 8 degrees.

0: She's so cool. Olivia Rodrigo with Good For You.
1: Ricola looking a little slow this morning as you're heading downtown. That's maybe nothing really new, but McCarthy Boulevard, watch out. They've got some road closures happening. They're working on some repaving.
0: The intersection of Chuka Boulevard and Buckingham Drive as well. That is going to be slow until October 6th. And then over in the West End, Pinky Road from Dudney Avenue to Sherwood Drive from right now until near the end of October. That road is closed for some shoulder surgery.
1: Shoulder surgery. And now we have 31 VMAs, the most awarded ever. It's Taylor Swift at 99.

0: Taylor Swift's I Knew It, I Knew You from Toy Story 5. And as always, Taylor Swift, very, very busy last night at the Video Music Awards for MTV. She took home the first ever Artist Director Honors.
1: She also won the Video of the Year for The Fate of Ophelia. Oh, and then had to debut a new music video.
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0: You got the right number, the wrong day. 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
14: Oh, okay.
1: Okay, question for you, though, Dryden. You play tomorrow. How much money are you going for?
14: Well, I guess it's kind of depending on the moment, I guess.
1: Just going to feel it out, hey?
14: Yeah, exactly, yeah.
0: All right, Dryden. Let's say, for example, you've got $500 right now. Would you risk it for more?
14: Oh, yeah, 500 for sure, yeah.
0: Because that seems to be the number, right? When people get to $500, it's real. They can taste it. 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
14: Oh, yeah, I think I'd go a little higher than five, yeah.
1: Well, we'll find out tomorrow, 7:45. Set your alarms at Z99's $25,000 Break the Bank. Here's Lady Gaga.

0: That is New Mom to Little Rose Bean. Lady Gaga, Z99.
1: Okay, over the weekend, the Major League Baseball regular season wrapped up, and there's always some really good moments. You know those ones that pull on your heartstrings? Justin Verlander, you've heard of this guy. Legendary pitcher, he's been in the league for 20-plus years, one of the best strikeout pitchers around. Well, it's his final game of his entire career. And you know I love baseball. You know I'm a girl dad. This story got to me. He's getting pulled out of the game. And instead of his manager walking to the mound to pull him out, his daughter runs from the dugout to give him a big hug.
2: He's going to get Justin Verlander's daughter, Genevieve.
1: So Genevieve runs out, and you see Justin Verlander smile at her because he's surprised. And then he breaks. He just starts weeping in this moment as his daughter grasps him, gives him a hug to say, hey, Dad, you know, well done on the career.
0: This is the Justin Verlander that, like, 12 years ago, Kate Upton was sitting in the stands behind him, mm-hmm. and he, like, flirts with her, chucks her a baseball, and they end up getting married.
1: Yeah. Kate Upton is Genevieve's mom. So after the game, he got to reflect on a lot of his career and, of course, being a parent. And I think as parents, Justin, sometimes we wrestle with this idea of wanting to pursue our career and have our kids know that we love them too. And sure. Sometimes that is a really tough sacrifice. This response to a question about that to Justin Verlander, it really got to me.
3: I mean, you commit your life to something. I've been a baseball player since I was 5 years old. I mean, I gave everything for this. I left home. She's in school and I wasn't there. There's just a level of commitment it takes to be great at something, you know? And I hope she understands. She means the world to me. My family means the world to me. I mean, I'm happy that I get the opportunity now to make up for lost time.
0: It does make me think how I think we as parents, the thing we want most in life is for our kids to chase their dreams. And in that moment, I actually think about his parents, of how much they would have sacrificed and wanted him to chase his dreams and would be so proud. And he's feeling guilty because he maybe wasn't there as much for his daughter, but ultimately that's a dream that he has for her too. Mm-hmm. So hopefully it does keep going on.
1: Just this crazy tension that I think every parent can relate to, and I thought it was such a good moment.
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1: Happy Monday. We love hearing the best part of your weekend. RJ went to the corn maze with the family at Cedar Creek Gardens. It was a lot of fun, those mazes.
0: Saw lots of people out at the Scarecrow Festival in Lumsden, too. Some funny moments there. Let us know, 306-936-9999. You're somber.

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1: Well, happy Monday. Shauna Foster's away, but we have the inevitable Sherry from Jack 94.5. What's going on, Sherry?
2: Well, if you like eating food, you won't love this story. The cost of filling the old grocery cart is on the rise. That affects most of us. And the higher diesel prices could reach the checkout pretty quickly. A lot of, you know, trucking companies are already looking at fuel surcharges as their costs climb.
3: Do you guys find now that when you go to the grocery store, you're just scanning prices and then checking them with previous prices of that same item and going, oh, I can't afford those blueberries. They're $3 more today.
1: It's more so that I'll get duped by the sale thing. Oh, this thing's on sale. And you look at the regular price and it's like 5 cents more than what the sale price is. And you're like, oh, you almost got me, sneaky grocery store.
2: Speaking of shopping, the United States is amping up the trade war. Tonight at midnight, a ban on a number of Canadian imports kicks in. So that's like things like dairy byproducts, molasses, and motorcycles, just to name a few.
1: Are we big motorcycle producers? I didn't know that was
2: probably
1: a big
2: not
1: thing
2: big,
1: for us.
2: But. Okay. Yeah, they're in there, though, those Canadian motorcycles. Gen Z is coming for our LOLs, and I'm not okay with it. A new survey of the younger generation found that ending a text with LOL is now considered passive-aggressive.
3: No, I'm not changing that.
2: No LOL.
3: LOL, ha ha ha, the thumbs up. Like, is anything sacred anymore?
1: They just want to be different. You guys, it's fine. Stop the cap. That's what the kids would say.
2: And Taylor Swift made history last night at the MTV Video Music Awards in Los Angeles. She's now the most awarded artist in the award show's history.
1: Thanks for that, Sherry. That's what's going on for Access Communications. And how about the Riders? Oof. What a tough game to watch. They drop it 31-24 to the BC Lions fans. Yeah, they're not happy.
4: I'm tired of chasing games, guys. Like, this is getting crazy. We need to start being ahead. Like, chasing games, like, that's how we don't win football games. What is going on with Corey's challenges, guys? Like, come on.
5: Oh, my word. We needed this game.
1: Now sitting third in the West, which is not great. I mean, our record's fine, but we got some other tough competition.
3: We're tied with BC, but what bugs me is Winnipeg. One win behind us with four games left. Ugh. Good news for us is we have the West Basement Dwelling Stampeders at Mosaic this Friday. So, Riders, if you're going to turn it around, this is where it starts.
1: Tonight's like hockey Christmas Eve. Can't believe it. It's already here. The NHL season kicks off tomorrow. Five games on slate. Includes Brady Kachuk making his Panthers debut since he left the Ottawa Senators. They're going to be visiting Carolina. We don't like the Kachuk brothers at all.
3: Wait, speak for yourself. I don't like them either.
1: And the Habs head to Toronto to face the Leafs. Oilers host the Canucks.
3: Lots of local sports over the weekend. Our Regina Thunder won a battle of the kickers up in Saskatoon against the Hilltops. We won 19-6. You go, how'd you get 19 points? How about six field goals and one rouge for the win?
1: And despite a late comeback that came up just short, the Regina Rams lost a close one to their arch rivals, the Huskies, 38-31. Oh, and the Pats, they won their home opener, 6-2 over the Broncos.
3: Let's go, Pats! We're back, baby! And that's your sports for the Health Sciences Association of Saskatchewan.
1: Well, we have a fantastic day on tap today. 19 degrees, hardly any wind, sunshine tomorrow, even better, 21 degrees. And other than Wednesday, that might be a bit cloudy. The rest of the week, just sunshine, high teens, or even a 20. So good for fall.
3: This is how we'll rate whether the days are good or not. If the UV index comes out and into play, and it is today, a UV index of 3. Woo!
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3: Decent start to your Monday. Loving that sunshine. Currently, 9 degrees.

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1: Lene in Lumsden texts in that you wouldn't know it was fall based on the mosquito population. All that water we got in September, I swear to you, it birthed another generation of mosquitoes because they're small and they're relentless.
0: I was golfing, made it through 14 holes, and finally was like, I can't believe I'm doing this at the end of September, but I'm putting the bug spray on because I couldn't take it anymore.
1: I won't miss those.

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4: Last night was the world premiere of her new music video for Patient Zero, starring Colin Farrell and Dakota Johnson. Also, cool moment from Madonna and Sabrina Carpenter last night. They performed their hit together, Bring Your Love. And we found out how this song actually came together.
5: Everybody who knows me knows how impatient I am. And when 5 days passed and I still didn't get connected with Sabrina and didn't hear back from her about whether she wanted to do a song with me, 5 days, I DM'd her. Yeah. And this is a true story. She answered me back. And I don't know, within weeks we were in the studio together. It was fabulous.
4: Could you imagine being Madonna and being ghosted for 5 days? Like, that would really make you think, wouldn't it?
2: No, she's got to get with the times here. Slide into the DMs. That's the secret. And that's what's trending.
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5: Today is September 28th, and it is going to be 19 degrees, sunshine, and almost no wind. Like, what is happening?
1: And a couple plus 20s this week as well. This is a good start to fall weather.
5: I will point out, that's usually from like noon till 5. And the mornings and evenings, a little bit chilly.

0: Those two work real well together. Justin Bieber, Ed Sheeran, Z99.
1: We have a very special guest today, bringing her talents to the Globe Theater, Zarka Nawaz, creator of Little Mosque on the Prairie, author. You've done tons of stuff. What inspired you to write your first play ever, Mosque Heist?
2: I mean, when you think of heists, you think, well, banks have been done, museums have been done, casinos have been done, but no one has ever robbed a mosque. Like, it's just too good of an opportunity to, like, leave. And so, like, a lot of, like, houses of worship, there's always one night where it raises the most money, the holiest, you know, night, where prayers are worth, like, 1,000 months, which is a lifetime.
0: Okay, that makes sense.
2: So the idea is, if that's the night the mosque gets the most money, that would also be the most spiritually inconvenient night to rob it, because you don't want to be going against God,
0: right,
2: all the people that night. So I had to put those two ideas together. It was just too good to give up.
0: It sounds fascinating. And I know, as a creator, a lot of this inspiration comes from real life events. So which mosque did you end up casing to rob at one point?
2: I would say no. I mean,
1: okay, but now that you're actually getting to see it all come together, how satisfying is that after, I imagine, like, this has been in your brain for years?
2: Yes, it has. I mean, I just cannot believe it's real and it's happening, and I pinch myself every day. We have the most amazing actors in Saskatchewan. They are making this play more funny than even how I wrote it. So it's, I cannot wait to go live and watch audiences, you know, be amazed and have them laugh and say, this is the zaniest thing I've ever seen about a mosque in my life.
1: I actually love the way, too. It's probably going to bridge some gaps, bring some education. People are going to be like, I didn't know you could have this much fun robbing a mosque. That feels like offside, but so fun.
2: Yes, as long as it's not inspiration, it's just entertainment, 100%. Yes.
0: Go see Mosque Heist at the Globe Theater. It starts on Wednesday.
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0: Sunshine, 9 degrees right now. It will warm up. A high of 19 coming. And if you keep your eyes to the skies, you might hear some geese. We got a photo from Rita in McCarthy Park. Flying V. The geese all beginning to head south for the winter.
1: This makes me think of the Mighty Ducks. Need to watch it again. Here's Huntrix, Z99.

0: that to you.
1: One of the many great shows we had over the summer, The Beaches, Z99, and Wheels. Rumor is that we've got another big concert announcement coming soon.
2: I'll tell you what, Saskatchewan's been on a bit of a heater when it comes to incredible concerts. It just feels like every weekend in Regina, there's someone big, whether it's a concert, an event, a comedian. I can get used to this.
1: This is a fun one for your Monday. 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

0: So Lefty, she has a cool voice. That is Boston Z99, and Mondays mean...
1: Tell me something good.
2: Got a great one from Jordan in Buena Vista. Best part of my weekend, back in the rink for kids hockey. 'Tis the season.
0: If my kids had hockey all the time and I was in the rink, I would put on so much weight. It'd be endless hot chocolates, snacks, anything to keep me warm.
2: Well, the rink burgers, famous in small towns all around Regina.
0: Thank you for not acknowledging that I am.

0: I was watching some of her classic performances from the late 90s and early 2000s. What a star, Alanis Morissette, Z99.
1: On Mondays, we want to hear the best part of your weekend.
2: Tell me something good.
1: A bunch of people at the Pats home opener yesterday. Jillian says, that was the best part of my weekend. Watch it with my daughter. Miranda says, yep, home opener at the Pats.
0: It was our middle son Nesta's 11th birthday this weekend, and he did not want to have a party with all his friends. Instead, what he wanted was a yes day. Have you heard of these?
1: There was a movie yes day. That's where I heard of it, where the kids get to say and ask for whatever they want, and as a parent, you have to say yes.
0: Yeah, so it wasn't quite a full yes day, but it was a day where, in advance, we negotiated all the things he wanted to do, which started with breakfast from McDonald's, and then we went to Long McQuaid. He loves music, wandered around the music store. He bought a couple of things from there. Then we went to Wendy's for lunch, okay, for his second eat out. Then he had his drum lesson. And then for supper, we went to Boston Pizza. Thank goodness, kids eat free in September, if you remember.
1: Good choice, Nesta.
0: And then we came home, and he had stocked up on all these snacks to watch the new Moana live-action movie. Although, I'll be honest, he made it halfway through Moana and then stopped watching because it was really boring.
1: That's what I hear, is that it's not a good movie. I'm curious what didn't make the cut for yesterday. What did you have to, as a parent, say no to? Like, did he ask to drive the car?
0: He didn't ask to drive the car. It's mostly just he asked for $1,000, and I said no.
1: Wow, you think you know someone.
0: Can't do that. Favorite moment of the day, though. As we're running around from just like place to place to place to place to place to place, you wanted Wendy's for lunch. My wife's like, I've got the app. Let's see if there's coupons. And she hands me the phone to do the order. So I order everything from Wendy's, hit the pickup button. It's like, you seem far from your location. I'm like, no, whatever. I'm here. Check in. And so I'm like, wait a second. And I look, we're sitting at the Wendy's in the East End in the Tim Hortons. And I ordered it to the North End Wendy's.
1: Oh, no.
0: And so we're all sitting down there waiting to eat. And I'm like, everybody in the car, we got to drive across the city to go get it from the other Wendy's. But overall, a solid day.

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0: If you haven't had a chance yet, check out his new album, The Outlaw Sherry Lee and Other Western Tales. That's Shaboozy, Z99.
1: We got a high 19 on the way today. It'll feel good for the 2 hours that it's going to be 19. Not a lot of wind, and then cool overnights now. Down to 7 tonight. Tomorrow, warm, sunshine 21, then down to 6.

0: Karen Whitcomb was hanging out at an Alex Warren show, came on stage. They were having so much fun together.
1: No way.
0: Mm-hmm.
1: That would be unbelievable.
0: The energy between those two, so good.
1: Stacey and Moose Jaw, what was the best part of your weekend?
2: Well, best part of my weekend was, well, I don't get to hang out with my daughter much anymore because she's getting older and parents aren't as cool, you know.
1: Mm-hmm.
2: And so we got to spend the day in Regina yesterday and did some shopping and then came home and had a movie night and got to hang out with her all day. So that was great.
1: How old is she?
2: She's turning 17.
0: Oh, yeah. She's at the phase where, Mom, I want to hang out with my friends. And does she have her license? Yeah. Does she have that freedom?
2: She does. So once she got that freedom, it was kind of, see you guys later.
1: Well, that would have been really cool for you then, to spend some quality time with her.
2: Yes, it's awesome.
1: What's on the top of the shopping list for a 17-year-old girl?
2: The most expensive things in the world. Sephora stuff.
1: Oh, no.
2: Clothes. It's nonstop. So she does have a job. So she's learned now, though, like, you got to save and money just doesn't grow on trees.
0: How nice would that be, though? I'd plant one right now. Thanks for the call, Stacey. Here's Colby Calais, Zed.

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1: What's trending?
2: Well, if you went to the movie theater this weekend, you may have thought you entered a time warp. The number one movie at the box office was Avengers Endgame Encore.
3: I am inevitable.
2: It brought in $26 million, and yes, it is essentially the same movie from 2019.
4: Funny that we got Taylor Swift's Encore on Friday and Avengers Encore on Friday. And they're both raking in the doughs.
2: Now, Avengers Encore has about 4 minutes of extra footage, which helps you lead into Avengers Doomsday, which hits theaters December 18th.
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7: Wait, what?
4: One of the biggest shows on Netflix will bring you back to your childhood. Wonka's The Golden Ticket. It's a reality competition series where 12 pairs are competing inside a chocolate factory. I don't know how I feel about this, but it's narrated by an AI recreation of the late Gene Wilder's voice, alongside, though, returning Oompa Loompa actor Rusty Goff. Contestants get a chance to win $3 million. The finale is on Wednesday.
2: And Taylor Swift made history last night at the MTV Video Music Awards. She received the inaugural Artist Director's Honors, making her the most awarded artist in VMA's history. Before last night, Taylor Swift and Beyonce both tied at 30. Now, no longer the case.

Big song, Ordinary. Today's nice, much nicer than the end of September usually is. We've got temps near 20, a lot of sunshine on the way. Here is sing-along song. To be with you, woo, it's Mr. Big.

That's Charlotte Carden. Good song. So we had the full moon over the weekend. People who believe in crystals were charging up their crystals. Some people drink the moon water. You just leave a glass out in the moonlight. Once you drink that, changes your life. How? Yeah, I don't know, but they say it works. I was in a hot tub on Saturday night. Felt like the whole thing was moon water, so I'm feeling good, dude. I feel like $1 million. It's a nice day. We get a lot of nice days this week. Here's Miley Cyrus. This is Flowers.

'cause I do. Preston Pablo, 'cause I do. How'd the Riders do this weekend? They lost. Rider fans are a little upset. That's two in a row, two losses in a row. And then you look at the record for the Ottawa Red Blacks, and it'll make you laugh. They haven't won yet this year. The Red Blacks have the worst record in the history of the CFL. They are 0-14. Here's Gives You Hell.

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2: 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Sunshine, 20 degrees. It won't even get cold enough for frost. 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
4: Last night was the world premiere of her new music video for Patient Zero, starring Colin Farrell and Dakota Johnson. Also, cool moment from Madonna and Sabrina Carpenter last night. They performed their hit together, Bring Your Love. And we found out how this song actually came together.
5: Everybody who knows me knows how impatient I am. And when 5 days passed and I still didn't get connected with Sabrina and didn't hear back from her about whether she wanted to do a song with me, 5 days, I DM'd her. Yeah. And this is a true story. She answered me back. And I don't know, within weeks we were in the studio together. It was fabulous.
4: Could you imagine being Madonna and being ghosted for 5 days? Like, that would really make you think, wouldn't it?
2: No, she's got to get with the times here. Slide into the DMs. That's the secret.

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That song's so good. 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What a beautiful day in Regina. Who's calling for cash tomorrow? 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How much is enough? You going for 25K? You stopping for 500? 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Here's Pink.

0: lessons I've learned.
1: There's One Republic, one of my favorites, Counting Stars. Hey, I'm Tim Stone. I blew out my sprinklers this weekend, got a little yard work done, watched some scary movies. Full moon, October coming up, what a time of year. Here is the song of the year. Far and away, the biggest hit of 2026 is Choosin' Texas.

complicated. There's Avril. Over the weekend, the Rough Riders lost. That's two L's in a row for the Rough Riders. And Taylor Swift won MTV Video Music Awards. She's now the most awarded singer in the history of the VMAs. Taylor unveiled the new video for her song Patient Zero. Have you heard that one yet? We got it coming up. The new Taylor Swift in a few minutes. Talk to me, talk to me. This is Man I Need. Here's Olivia Dean.

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3: 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Patient Zero, a new one from Taylor.

0: Taylor Swift's new one, Patient Zero. What's it about? We always wonder with her songs. Sometimes it's whatever you think it is what you interpret. But this time she actually told us what was on her mind.
1: The story behind me writing the song, one of my friends told us that she had been reached out to by the new girlfriend of an ex of hers, asking for guidance on if she had had the same experiences with this guy. And I thought to myself, it's such an interesting angle on humanity and on relationships. And I wonder if I could write something from the perspective of getting this phone call. It's something that I'm glad I got to explore in a song finally.
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2: 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Sunshine, 20 degrees, and it is not getting cold enough for frost. Not yet.
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6: 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Simulation has allowed for interprofessional development, collaboration, and cooperation between healthcare workers, where the entire medical team can practice together and thereby improve relationships in the workplace environment where patients are real and crises come uninvited. I would like to say a very big thank you to Hospitals of Regina Foundation and the community for creating the Dalhousie Simulation Center, without whom we could not do the work that we accomplish here.
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1: Turn it all the way up. Regina's number one hit.

All right, there's Maroon 5. It's time for scary movies and getting cozy. We will not really feel like October for a while yet. We still got these sunny 20-degree afternoons. So nice. Here's Alex Sampson. This is Misery.

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1: What's trending?
2: Well, if you went to the movie theater this weekend, you may have thought you entered a time warp. The number one movie at the box office was Avengers Endgame Encore.
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2: It brought in $26 million, and yes, it is essentially the same movie from 2019.
4: Funny that we got Taylor Swift's Encore on Friday and Avengers Encore on Friday. And they're both raking in the doughs.
2: Now, Avengers Encore has about 4 minutes of extra footage, which helps you lead into Avengers Doomsday, which hits theaters December 18th.
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7: Wait, what?
4: One of the biggest shows on Netflix will bring you back to your childhood. Wonka's The Golden Ticket. It's a reality competition series where 12 pairs are competing inside a chocolate factory. I don't know how I feel about this, but it's narrated by an AI recreation of the late Gene Wilder's voice, alongside, though, returning Oompa Loompa actor Rusty Goff. Contestants get a chance to win $3 million. The finale is on Wednesday.
2: And Taylor Swift made history last night at the MTV Video Music Awards. She received the inaugural Artist Director's Honors, making her the most awarded artist in VMA's history. Before last night, Taylor Swift and Beyonce both tied at 30. Now, no longer the case.

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0: I don't know what to do.
1: So it wasn't you.
0: All right.

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1: The Beaches with Edge of the Earth, that song so popular now thanks to Off Campus, which last night at the VMAs, Garrett Graham, who plays Belmont, Hannah Wells, who plays Ella, were on the red carpet together. I got to give it to Garrett. He was in a full Canadian tuxedo looking so, so good. They wrapped filming of season two back in June, so you don't have too long to wait for the next season. It's Justin in for Tim Stone. Here's Ellie Goulding. It's Love Me Like You Do.

Some Nickelback for your Monday. It's Justin in for Tim Stone. Their new album drops in just over a month, October 30th. It's called Everything Under the Sun. And knowing Nickelback, there are going to be some bangers on there. Hive 19 on the way, sunshine. Well, Wednesday's overnight low, flirting with freezing. Here's Olivia Rodrigo. It's Drop Dead.

0: What a beat, Virginia to Vegas, for your Monday. It's Justin in for Tim Stone. The big winner at the Video Music Awards last night. Take it away, Snoop.
1: And the winner is Taylor Swift.
0: Her and Beyonce were previously tied at 30 VMAs each. Now, Taylor Swift once again, number one in another category. Toy Story 5, it's on Disney+. I knew it. I knew you.

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1: Regina weather.
2: 19 degrees, sunshine, and very little wind today. That is going to be awesome. Tomorrow's 21, but gusting to 60, and then Wednesday cools off, and we got teens for pretty much as far as the eye can see, but not bad to start October. That's your weather for Haas Health on Rochdale and in Emerald Park.
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0: I want you, I need you, oh God, I need these beautiful things that I've got.
1: What a voice. Benny Boone, It's Beautiful Things. Rider Nation, not loving the effort Friday night against the BC Lions.
2: I'm tired of chasing games, guys. Like, this is getting crazy. We need to start being ahead. Like, chasing games, like, that's how we don't win football games. What is going on with Corey's challenges, guys? Like, come on.
3: Oh, my word. We needed this game.
1: We're back, though, playing the Basement Dweller Stampeders, and it's Electric Powwow Night, which should be fun. Here's Eminem. Without me.

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2: Count them up, 31 VMAs. She was previously tied with Beyonce at 30.
4: Last night was the world premiere of her new music video for Patient Zero, starring Colin Farrell and Dakota Johnson. Also, cool moment from Madonna and Sabrina Carpenter last night. They performed their hit together, Bring Your Love. And we found out how this song actually came together.
5: Everybody who knows me knows how impatient I am. And when 5 days passed and I still didn't get connected with Sabrina and didn't hear back from her about whether she wanted to do a song with me, 5 days, I DM'd her. Yeah. And this is a true story. She answered me back, and I don't know, within weeks we were in the studio together. It was fabulous.
4: Could you imagine being Madonna and being ghosted for 5 days? Like, that would really make you think, wouldn't it?
2: No, she's got to get with the times here. Slide into the DMs. That's the secret.

0: Shape of You.
1: Ed Sheeran for your Monday. It's Shape of You. Justin for Tim Stone. Blue Jays wrapping up their season, but we were left with one final moment from Mad Max Scherzer.
2: There's the move. There's the moment. Max Scherzer giving himself, his family, and everybody here and watching at home a memory they'll have for a long time. This was special.
1: We don't know what's going to happen with him. He's 42 years old, but he still pitched over 100 pitches in that game, and he looked good. But his family was in attendance. Could that be his last game ever? You're still lefty. It's Boston.

0: Feel good song, Miles Smith, Stargazing. Last night at the Video Music Awards, Madonna and Sabrina performing their song, Bring Your Love, and telling us a little of how the song came together.
1: Everybody who knows me knows how impatient I am. And when 5 days passed and I still didn't get connected with Sabrina and didn't hear back from her about whether she wanted to do a song with me, 5 days, I DM'd her. This is a true story. She answered me back, and I don't know, within weeks we were in the studio together. It was fabulous.
0: I love that Sabrina Carpenter just ghosted Madonna till she DM'd her. That's kind of relatable for all of us. Like, oh, right, I forgot about that message. Here's Green Day.

0: Third Eye Blind for your Monday. How about Taylor Swift last night at the Video Music Awards debuting a new music video?
1: I would love to, if it's okay with you, show you my latest music video. Starring my friend Dakota Johnson and Colin Farrell. Cinematography by Chivo. 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
0: If you have not seen it yet, it is on Apple Music. It's on Spotify. It is intense and so well done. Here's Tyler Shaw. It's Run to You. Give me a

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1: Getting close to our high of 19 degrees. Tomorrow, though, 21, but gusting to 60. So maybe do whatever you need to do outside today. Wednesday, cloudy, 16. But after that, sunshine, 17, 20, 15, 18. Pretty solid for early October.
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6: Regina's number one hit music.

He was rocking the red carpet of the VMAs with his wife, Cover. Those two are so much fun. But at his last show, Alex Warren brought up Cameron Whitcomb. Of course, Cam's shirt came off. The backflips were in full force, and they had so much fun. Here's Nickelback.

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2: 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The number one movie at the box office was Avengers Endgame Encore.
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4: Funny that we got Taylor Swift's Encore on Friday and Avengers Encore on Friday. And they're both raking in the doughs.
2: Now, Avengers Encore has about 4 minutes of extra footage, which helps you lead into Avengers Doomsday, which hits theaters December 18th.
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4: One of the biggest shows on Netflix will bring you back to your childhood. Wonka's The Golden Ticket. It's a reality competition series where 12 pairs are competing inside a chocolate factory. I don't know how I feel about this, but it's narrated by an AI recreation of the late Gene Wilder's voice, alongside, though, returning Oompa Loompa actor Rusty Goff. Contestants get a chance to win $3 million. The finale is on Wednesday.
2: And Taylor Swift made history last night at the MTV Video Music Awards. She received the inaugural Artist Director's Honors, making her the most awarded artist in VMA's history. Before last night, Taylor Swift and Beyonce both tied at 30. Now, no longer the case.

Friday night, let me take you out. Show downtown what it's all about. Something kinda like we used to do. Break out the heels, break out the dress. It's beautiful as when we first

0: What a beat in that song. Alicia Moffett, Layer Light. Major League Baseball season wrapped up yesterday, and an emotional moment for one of the biggest pitchers in the game, Justin Verlander.
1: He's going to get Justin Verlander's daughter, Genevieve.
0: It was emotional stuff. What's crazy about the story is Justin Verlander's wife, Kate Upton, the supermodel, which, can I take you back over 10 years ago when she showed up at a baseball game and he shot his shot with her?
2: That is the lovely Kate Upton. And Justin Verlander tossing her baseball. And, oh, it's got to be love.
0: It was love. They got married a few years later, and what a career. So cool. Here's Shakira.

0: What a song from Alex Sampson. That is Misery. It's Justin in for Tim Stone. And Rider fans, they're not too pleased with the team after losing to the BC Lions Friday night.
1: It just seemed like they didn't have that effort, that firecracker instinct that they did.
2: I don't know what's going on with Trevor. I mean, like, I'm seeing it a little bit again tonight. He looks almost like not confident in the pocket sometimes when he's there.
3: It seemed like BC had that inch that Saskatchewan didn't.
0: We are now tied with BC 8-6, but they've got the tiebreaker, and Winnipeg is just one game behind us. Oh, that's okay. We're hosting the Stamps this weekend, and they are the worst team in the West. Here's Dua Lipa, Dance the Night.

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3: Taylor Swift dropped her new music video for Patient Zero, one of the four songs from the encore of Life of a Showgirl at the VMAs last night, starring Dakota Johnson and Colin Farrell. Lots of cameos in there, too. This is Patient Zero.

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2: 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Tomorrow warm, 21, but gusts in the 60 before cooling off for a couple of days. But we could be back into the 20s on the weekend. 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

Bruno Mars with Risk It All. Sabrina and Madonna were performing their song Bring Your Love at the Video Music Awards last night. Then Madonna just totally out Sabrina for how...

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4: Last night was the world premiere of her new music video for Patient Zero, starring Colin Farrell and Dakota Johnson. Also, cool moment from Madonna and Sabrina Carpenter last night. They performed their hit together, Bring Your Love, and we found out how this song actually came together.
5: Everybody who knows me knows how impatient I am. And when 5 days passed and I still didn't get connected with Sabrina and didn't hear back from her about whether she wanted to do a song with me, 5 days, I DM'd her. Yeah. And this is a true story. She answered me back. And I don't know, within weeks we were in the studio together. It was fabulous.
4: Could you imagine being Madonna and being ghosted for 5 days? Like, that would really make you think, wouldn't it?
2: No, she's got to get with the times here. Slide into the DMs. That's the secret.

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1: The beach is on a heater right now. They can do no wrong. That is Edge of the Earth. How we feeling? Happy Monday. It's Wheels in for Tim Stone. Right now, a high of 19 today. It feels real good. This is the time of the day where things really start to cook. We're loving it.

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Sunglasses at Night for your Monday. Little Corey Hart. Hey, thanks for hanging out. I'm Wheels. Last night, the VMAs. Taylor Swift, of course, taking all the attention. She now has the most ever awards at 31. But Ella Langley was nominated for Best Song and didn't win. Couldn't believe it because this song, too good.

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0: Regina's number one hit.

That song's so good. Bruno Mars, Z99. Hey, it's Wheels. Over the weekend, we had some great victories by some of our Regina sports teams. Our Regina Thunder, up in Saskatoon, taking on the Hilltops, their Highway 11 rival. We win 19-6. Six field goals and a rouge for that one. And then, of course, yesterday, I'm sure you were there, Regina Pats home opener. We look so good. Pats win 6-2. That team's going to be a lot of fun this year.

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1: Four Code Ninjas. Yeah.

as I do. That is Preston Pablo, Z99. Hey, when it comes to your weather, we're feeling very fall. Warm afternoons, cool nights and mornings. Today, high 19. Overnight, down to 7. Tomorrow, real nice. Sunshine, 21. Bit windier tomorrow. Gusting to 60, down to 6 overnight. And then Wednesday, expecting clouds, a high 16. And then overnight on Wednesday, right now they're staying down to 0. The weather for Ionian Aesthetics and Massage.

0: He makes great music. That is Pink for your Monday. Hey, I'm Wheels. Yesterday was the final day of Major League Baseball's regular season, and no, our Toronto Blue Jays did not make it. But really cool moment. 42-year-old Max Scherzer, we called the Mad Max in the playoffs last year, he may have played his final game, and the ovation from the Toronto Blue Jays fans when he was taken out, it'll give you goosebumps.
1: There's the move. There's the moment. Max Scherzer giving himself, his family, and everybody here and watching at home a memory they'll have for a long time.
0: This was pretty cool moment for Max. Played a great game, too. Pitched 7 and a bit innings. Love that. Maybe you hate baseball. Well, don't worry. Tomorrow, the NHL starts. Here's Olivia Rodrigo. We got Drop Dead.

0: A saxophone, Charlotte Cardin, The Way We Touch. It's Monday. I want to know the best part of your weekend. Stacey, you were busy. What'd you get up to?
1: Well, best part of my weekend was, well, I don't get to hang out with my daughter much anymore because she's getting older and parents aren't as cool, you know.
2: Mm-hmm.
1: And so did some shopping and then came home and had a movie night and got to hang out with her all day. So that was great.
0: Nothing better than that. Thanks for the call, Stacey. Hey, I'm Wheels, in for Tim Stone. This is Gabby Barrett singing, I Hope.

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0: Kelly Clarkson living her best life now that her TV show is done. That is stronger. Hey, last night were the VMAs, the Video Music Awards. Taylor Swift was in attendance, and you just knew she wasn't going home empty-handed.
1: And the winner is Taylor Swift!
0: She won a few different awards, including the first ever Artist Director Honors, and now she is the most decorated VMAs winner of all time, 33 and counting. She can't be stopped. It's I Knew It, I Knew You.

Huntrix Z99 today. Beautiful, loving the sunshine. I got to a high of 19, and now things start to cool off. Down to 7 overnight, then tomorrow, nice and warm. Sunshine in 21, but a bit breezier. The wind gusting to 60. Down to 6 overnight tomorrow night. And then Wednesday cools off a little bit. Calling for a high of 16, and then overnight on Wednesday, right now they're saying it's getting down to 0. 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

Kala bringing the right vibe. That is Hotter Now. Hey, happy Monday. I'm Wheels, in for Tim Stone. I got a text from Kayla who says she was in the garden on the weekend and was being eaten alive by mosquitoes. She's not sure what she did to deserve this. You're not alone, Kayla. Those things are nasty right now. Hopefully they don't last too long.

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They've got so many great hits. That is Nickelback with Saving Me. It's Wheels. Hope you had a fantastic weekend. If you want to tell me all about it, if you had one of those moments over the weekend when you went, oh yeah, this is what I live for, send it my way. Give me a call or a text. Jeremy text in. Maybe you can relate with this. Best part of his weekend, being back at the hockey rink again. Kids hockey starting up. It is that time of year, isn't it? Love that.

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1: 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Z99's feature pick.
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Loving Adele. That is perfect for a Monday evening. Hey, it's Wheels. Baseball officially done. It's regular season anyway. No Blue Jays going to the playoffs. So if you're looking for something else to watch, tomorrow, the puck drops. Yeah, the NHL's regular season kicks off tomorrow. I know a lot of people rooting for the Oilers. Montreal looking good this year. Lots of Leafs fans out there. Curious who you're rooting for. Feel free to give me a text. I think this is the year. I know we say this every single year, but I think this is the year where the cup comes back to Canada.

That's a good song. That is Rihanna with Stay. Hey, we had some good sunshine today. A high of 19 is what we got to. And now we head toward the low of 7 overnight. But good news, tomorrow, even warmer, sunshine 21. Little bit of wind tossed in there, gusting to 60 tomorrow, then down to 6. Wednesday, a bit cooler, calling for clouds and 16. And then 0 overnight Wednesday night before we bounce back up for Thursday. And that's the weather for Boston Pizza.